0: and you don't know what you can do. There are people who try medicine outside here, but sometimes the medicine they are trying that cannot help you. There are people who even don't have money to do, to go for medication. It becomes a problem. But I want you to believe this morning that it is something that God is going to do into your life. The Bible said that there's a woman who had an issue of blood for so many years. He tried so every kind of medication, but he was not healed. That condition went on and on, but this condition made her to be uncomfortable for a very long time. And as the tradition of the Jews, as such a woman with that kind of condition was not even allowed to be closer or to be around any person, because that condition caused him even to hate. She hate herself. But this morning I want to say that the God that we serve is going to heal you in the name of Jesus. Because when she heard the news about Jesus and she went around looking for Jesus, but that day when she saw that this was Jesus, he went and touched the hem of his garment, and the Bible said that the issue of blood stopped immediately. This morning I want to believe that any condition in your life is going to stop immediately in the name of Jesus. I know you don't have money. I know you have you don't have money to go to the hospital, but there is one option. When you believe in God, God is going to heal you in the name of Jesus. Father, this morning we want to thank you because you are worthy and you are greater. There are people who are in hospital, my Lord. They are sick, my Father. They have tried every kind of medicine, but there's nothing that is working. There are people who are sick. They cannot even go to the hospital because they don't have money, my Father, to take them to the hospital. This morning, I want to pray that, my Father, let your healing flow over their life in the name of Jesus. You, my Father, I pray that you are the God that provides money. There are those who are seeking, my Father, money for medication. I pray that, Jehovah, may you open doors for them in the mighty name of Jesus, that let them that are seeking for that medication, my God, open their doors in the name of Jesus, because you are the God that provided. Man, gold and silver belongs to you, Jehovah Father. And when you turn around things, God, there is something that is going to happen. This morning, Jehovah Father, there is somebody whose hope has gotten down because he has no money. He maybe has been asked to go for operation, but he doesn't know where he'll get money for that operation. He has tried to look left and right and center, but there is nothing that is happening. This morning, we are praying that, Jehovah, may you cause a way, King of Glory, that let there be money be found, oh Father, that there is something that happened in the name of Jesus. There are those that, my Father, have been discharged from the hospital, but to pay the bills has become a problem. I am also praying for them, my God, that you may intervene in their situation in the name of Jesus. Thank you, Father, because you are greater. There are those who are in hospital, lying in the bed, my Father. They have stayed there for a very long time, and there is nothing that is happening. This morning, I want to believe, Jehovah Father, there is something great you are doing over their life in the name of Jesus. As they are lying there in that bed, my Father, uncomfortable, I pray that, Jehovah Father, may you meet, Jehovah God, their need in the name of Jesus. Their bills are just rising every day, God, but I want to believe, my Father, let them meet you, God, in the name of Jesus. Like that woman, when she heard the news about you, God, she went straight and touched the hem of your garment, and the healing flow over her body in the name of Jesus. Let this morning, my Father, the healing flow over the body of their lives in the name of Jesus. We declare the healing of God over the body that is sick in the name of Jesus. Thank you, Father, because your healing is flowing this morning in every body, in every flesh, my God. Be hit the hand, be hit the head, my God. Let your healing flow in Jesus' name. We thank you, Father, because you are the God that healed thee, my God. Let their hopes be renewed this morning. Every situation of finance for medication, my God, may you meet that need this morning in the name of Jesus. Thank you, Father, because that mother, that father is receiving medication, my Father, in the right way, in the mighty name of Jesus. Thank you, Father, because you are worthy. Glory and honor be unto you. We thank you, Father, because you are great. Thank you for your healing, God, this morning, that is flowing into every life, that is flowing to everybody, that is flowing to everywhere in the name of Jesus. Thank you, God, because somebody this morning is raised up and is glorifying your name for what you have done. It's through the name of Jesus we do believe and pray. Amen. Amen.
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0: Before we go on, I want us to do a recap on what we learned last week. Nakumbuka? No, last week we talked about love. Last week was Valentine's. Tukasema we're going to celebrate love in God's way. Sisi kama watoto, sindio? We talked about love, how we can show love, and how we can show love and forgiveness to others. Tukasema, we can show love by forgiving friends, by forgiving people, not only friends, by being kind and by welcoming others. Pia, we also learned that God loves us no matter what, no matter if you sin, God still loves you. You sin and you repent, God still loves you. Even when we make mistakes or we do wrong things, He still loves us. He forgives those who come back to Him. Sindio, tulisema when we do sin, we go back to Him, tunamwambia, hey jamani, please forgive us. Like how the Father welcomed His Son. You remember tukizungumzia kuhusu prodigal son? God forgives us. When we say sorry and when we turn back to Him, He forgives us. It is never too late to do the right thing. No matter how far we go from God, we can always return and trust Him. Tukasema also that love is patient and welcoming. Kwa hiyo story ya prodigal son, the father did not scold the son. He celebrated him coming back. Akamfanyia sherehe, bash kubwa. Akalika kila mtu. Because love is forgiving. Love is caring. And also we learned that we should forgive others too. Because God forgives us. Just as God forgives us, we should also forgive others. We should forgive friends. We should forgive family. We should also forgive anybody when they make mistakes.
1: I just want us to say that our God is good one more time. Hallelujah. Turn to your neighbor and say, God is good. No, I can't hear you. Turn to your neighbor.

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1: Thanks to a newborn baby. However, this was no ordinary baby, and the wise men fully understood the purpose of Jesus' birth.
2: From the story to Mesquita, a long time ago, a special baby was born in a little town called Bethlehem. His name was Jesus. He was not just an ordinary baby, he was God's son, who was sent to us to bring hope, to bring love, and to bring joy to the whole world. Now, far away in another country, there were wise men who studied the stars. Now, one night, they saw a very bright star in the sky. They had never seen a star shining like this before. It was shining so brightly, that they knew it was something amazing. Now the wise men understood that this star meant a king had been born, the promised savior, and they were filled with joy. Like, that is what exactly our story is talking about. But sasa tumeipunguza ndo tuelewe. Now, what exactly did the wise men do after they saw baby Jesus? Tumesikiza story, si ndio? They were filled with joy. They did not keep the good news to themselves. Instead, they told everyone what had happened, sharing the message of Jesus' birth, kuzaliwa kwa Yesu. Now they returned to their fields, praising God. Their hearts were full of gladness. So the story shows that joy in seeing God's blessings leads us to share and praise Him. What do we learn from our story? We learn that true joy comes from seeing and trusting God's plan. When you see His plan, you know, when you sit down heavy and you unaonyeshwa vision na Mungu, He shows you, He says, you know, I have this plan and this plan for you. Hata kama haitafanyika sahizi, I still have this plan and this plan for you. And you trust in His plan. That is where true joy comes from. Also, joy grows when we worship and celebrate God's goodness. Because He has been good to us. His love brings happiness, which is bigger than anything else. And finally, like the wise men, we can share the joy of Jesus with others. Now, hopefully we have learned to have joy in our hearts kila time, sindio? So now let us move to our memory verse for today. Kids after verse, yeah! Our memory verse comes from the book of John chapter 3 verse 16. Kila mtu anajua yo, which says, "For God so loved the world that He gave His only begotten Son, that whoever believes in Him shall not perish but have everlasting and eternal life." Hiyo najua tunajua sote, sindio? Now I used to say this memory verse kila time jamani. And stuck in my beautiful mind. Hata siwezi sahau literally. Hata uniamsha tu hivi asubuhi, usiku, uniambie John 3:16 nasema aje, I will tell you. Wewe kuna ile memory verse unajuanga off head? Do you have one? Now that's it. We've just shared our memory verse for today and that was wonderful. Now if you have a memory verse, you have a song, you have a poem that you'd love to share with us, you can send it to us on 0727-907-907. That is 0727-907-907. Now you know what? God's word is big and many of us have also been memorizing different Bible verses. So today, we're going to give some of our kids a chance to share their own memory verses. Sindio?
3: 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I am 12 years old and I know the disciples of Jesus.

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He has called us.

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0: My name is Caleb and I know the sons of Jacob. 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Thank you.
1: 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I am 12 years old and I know the books of the New Testament. Matthew, Mark, Luke, John, Acts, Romans, 1st and 2nd Corinthians, Galatians, Ephesians, Philippians, Colossians, 1st and 2nd Thessalonians, 1st and 2nd Timothy, Titus, Philemon, Hebrews, James, 1st and 2nd Peter, 1st, 2nd and 3rd John, Jude, Revelation. Thank you.
2: 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I'm 11 years old and I know the first 20 books of the Old Testament. Genesis, Exodus, Leviticus, Numbers, Deuteronomy, Joshua, Judges, Ruth, 1st and 2nd Samuel, 1st and 2nd Kings, 1st and 2nd Chronicles, Ezra, Nehemiah, Esther, Job, Psalms, Proverbs.
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15: My name is Kayla Waini. I am 10 years old and my favorite character in the Bible is Job. His story is written in the book of Job, which is in the book of Old Testament. It teaches me to be patient and trust in God, even if life knocks me down. Thank you.
16: My name is Edgar Davis. I am 10 years old. My favorite book character is Solomon. Solomon teaches me how to pray for God and seek wisdom.
17: My name is Esther Mawe and I am 12 years old. My favorite Bible character is Esther. Her story is written in the book of Esther, which is found in the Old Testament. Her story teaches me to be courageous when standing for good and justice.
18: My name is Samuel Mwangi and I am 13 years old. My favorite Bible character is Jesus. We read about his life on earth in the gospel book. Jesus is full of love and kindness and teaches me to be kind to others. Thank you.
19: 1 John 3:1. See how very much. Our Father loves us. For He calls us His children. And that is what we are.
20: My name is Darren. Exodus chapter 25, verse 8. He says, "Have the people of Israel made my holy sanctuary secretly among them."
21: My name is John. Romans chapter 10 verse 9, it says, "If you confess with your mouth and believe in your heart that Jesus is Lord and God raised him from the dead, you will be saved."
22: My name is Baraka Padre. John 3:16-17, it says, "For God so loved the world that he gave his one and only son, that whoever believes in him shall not perish but have eternal life. For God did not send his son into the world to condemn the world, but to save the world through him."
23: Genesis chapter 18 verse 14, it says, "Is anything hard for the Lord? No."

0: I am.
1: And today.

Wow. Eh, that was great. Thank you to all of us who shared the memory verses with us on our WhatsApp. Makofi. Makofi ngine. Now it is time for our birthday wishes. This week, a special week, I know. We want to celebrate all our amazing friends who had birthdays recently or are about to have one. If your birthday was last week or is coming up this week, this shout out is just for you. So, and shout out to me. My birthday is this coming Monday. Mtanileta cake. 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Taniletea. 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Monday is my birthday. Now, our birthdays are special because we are turning plus one, because God has preserved us and He continues to write. Now, we pray you have an amazing year ahead, full of joy, full of love, and full of blessings from the Almighty God. Even as you turn plus one, we pray that God may guide you. God will lead you. He will open your ways. He will bless you. Sindio?

0: thank you all for celebrating your birthday, friends, with us today. Now, we are truly grateful to God for the precious gift of life, Jamani. Now, this moment, we want to invite you, our parents, our wonderful parents and guardians listening in, to join hands here with us at Truth FM. Sasa, you know, last week I told you in Nagarimu, kukua hewani, sindio? And I'm telling you here again, it actually nagarimu. It costs, because we spend millions of money to be live here so that we can engage, so that we can educate, so that we can teach, so that we can entertain you and inform you. So we are kindly asking our wonderful parents and guardians listening in to join hands with us here at Truth FM. Unaweza ukatoa anything you have. 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You know, giving, tulisema last week, it is another way of loving on God. Namwambia Lord, I love you. Now, mimi niko na hii, na nimekam kusema thank you. I am loving on you, God, with this, whatever I have. 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Our account number is 907. You know, the Bible makes us remember of this story of Paul and the Macedonian churches, where there were Christians living in a place called Macedonia. They loved God very much, but they were very poor. Eh? And also, they were going through many problems. At the same time, other Christians in Jerusalem were suffering even more. They did not have enough food or even basic needs. So Paul the Apostle was asking different churches to collect money to help them. Now, you might think the Macedonian believers would say, we are also poor, we cannot give anything. But do you know what they did? They did the exactly opposite. Even though they had that little, they gave what they could, and even more than expected. They were not forced. In fact, they asked Paul to let them help. Why? Because they loved God and wanted to show kindness to other people. And what did God do later? He blessed them. Paul explained that their generosity came from their joy and faith. They trusted that God will take care of them, and he actually did. This means that you don't have to be rich to give. God sees the heart behind what we give. They all gave out of their poverty. Let us depict them today. Let us give unto God with our hearts, happy and content, and he will surely bless us. Let us give from our joy and from our faith, and surely God will bless you. Usisa, how you can give whatever you have, the 100,000 shillings, the 100 shillings, the 2,000 shillings, the 5,000 shillings, it can be 50 bob, anything in your konayo, kwa Mungu kuna kitu kidogo. For as long as you've given joyfully and happily and honestly unto God. Let me repeat our PayBill number, 332550. Our account number is 907. Let me say that again. Our PayBill number is 332550. 625-520. Our account number is 907. 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Now, thank you so much for your partnership. May God richly bless you and your loved ones. Mungu wazidi kuwabariki. At this moment, we want to speak directly to our wonderful parents and guardians.
1: 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The world is changing fast, and our kids are right in the middle of it. So let's learn, stay alert, and take action for their well-being.
0: Now, dear parents, we sincerely thank you for trusting us with your children and for the vital role you play in guiding their lives. Today, we want to gently remind ourselves of some important points to always keep in mind. Firstly, always know where your child is. No one can repeat the same things, isn't it? Yes, always know where your child is. Make it a habit to be aware of your child's location, who they are with, especially sahi, ambapo wanaenda midterm, tukue macho. Encourage open communication so your child feels comfortable sharing their movements with you, sharing their secrets, little secrets with you. Secondly, tukairada, it's raining in many parts of the country na mafuriko ziko evident, especially here in Nairobi. This week too, tuliona kidogo tu watu wabebwe na maji huko Ruai while they were driving in their car. So let us beware. Sawa, that's it on Parents Corner. As we near the end of today's program, we want to thank you, dear parents and guardians, for your ongoing support. Remember, you can continue partnering with us at Truth FM by giving generously via our pay bill number, which is 332550, and our account number is 907. 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Our account number is 907. Tumesema tunatoa whatever we have, iwe ni 50 shillings, iwe ni 150 shillings, iko ni 300 shillings, iko ni 200 shillings, iko ni 1000 shillings, whatever you have, you give and our mighty Lord will bless you. Our payable number is 332550 and the account number is 907. Now we've reached the end of our program. And now let us bow down and pray. Let us pray. Father, in the mighty name of Jesus, we come before you today with our thankful hearts. Thank you, Lord, for the gift of life and for waking us up this morning. Thank you for guiding us and for keeping us safe in your care. Father, Lord, today we pray for your joy. May you fill our hearts with your joy, the joy that comes from you and never runs out. Help us to see your goodness in our lives every single day, even in the small things. Help us to remember that every smile, every friend, every meal, and every moment is a gift from you. Lord, when we feel sad, when we feel tired, when we feel discouraged, remind us that your joy is our strength. When things do not go the way we expect, help us to trust you and remain glad in our hearts. Teach us to rejoice in you at all times, because you are always good. Father, as we prepare to go back home next week for our midterm, we ask you to go before us. Guide us in our way back home, protect us on the roads, and preserve us wherever we go. Keep us safe at home and in the playground when we play with other kids. Surround us with your angels and cover us with your peace. 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Remove fear, remove anxiety and worry from our hearts, and replace them with confidence, with your peace and happiness that comes from you. Lord, bless every child listening today. Bless their families, their homes, and everything that concerns them. Let your joy fill their houses, their conversations, in their hearts. May laughter and peace never depart from their homes. Guide our parents as they care for us. Give them wisdom, give them strength, and give them your joy too. Provide for every need in our lives according to your glory in Christ, and reward us for our love and our sacrifice. Father, thank you because you're a faithful God. Thank you because you hear us. Thank you because your goodness follows us every day. We choose to be glad in you. We choose to trust in you and to walk in your joy always. We surrender our hearts, our minds, our families, and our future into your loving hands. In Jesus' mighty and powerful name, we pray and believe. Amen and amen and amen. Now that's it for our show today. To put on next week, same time, same place, right here on Truth Kids, Truth FM 90.7 with me, Teacher Candy. 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

Hallelujah. Salt of the earth, Minister Michael Maendere. Are you the salt of the earth? Are you the light of the world? You know. And this song is blessing us and starting us off at 25 minutes past 3. Good afternoon to you. How are you doing? Welcome to the Dating Clinic with me, Anna Livizo. Here we say it's a date, and let us make it a date indeed. Call someone, call a friend, tell your neighbor, tell them, eka volume juu kabisa, because here we are going to have music, we are going to have conversations that will uplift us, that will teach us, that will help us to learn, relearn, and unlearn some of the things that we know regarding relationship, regarding dating, love, marriage, and all that. How are you doing this Saturday? It is the 23rd of May 2026. We are so glad and we are so appreciative, and we have a heart of gratitude to God for this day and for this moment. It is 90.7 Truth FM, truth worth finding. How are you? I'd like to know how you're doing. You know, it's a Saturday and it's a sunny Saturday here. And yesterday when we were on Truth Express and I was explaining that it rained here the other day, walifikiria ni jokes. Jana pia usiku it rained. I don't know if it rained where you are, but hiyo ndo weather yenye tuko in this month of May. And for the first time in a long time, May is not as cold as I experienced like in the previous years. Kuna time kulikuwa na kiangazi, I believe, and it was so cold and dusty at the same time and windy. And we are getting into the month that huwa kunasema it's a very cold, June and July. And we just hope that umeshanunua hiyo jacket, ushanunua hiyo sweater, warm socks, you know, watu wa Gikambura na gambut town, ushanunua socks za kuvaa ndani hiyo gambut, umenunua mboshori. Do you know what it is? Ile kofia, kofia iko paka na masikio and all that. But this month of May has been smooth, ndio hiyo inaelekea kuisha, and we are so glad that we are this far. So this show will be coming your way. It comes your way every Saturday 3 to 6 p.m. and we will be having a guest in studio from the next hour from 4 p.m. so you don't have to miss. Remember, you can tell me how you're doing and where you're listening to me from on 0727907907. Also, you can go to Facebook 90.7 Truth FM into bracket official page and let us dance along to this music, and also as we wait to have our conversation.

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Waambie kwanza wakisema tu tazama ishara, angalia ishara. Najua Nancy Don ukiwa Kayole, you're just thinking about this day. It's coming, my dear. It is. Let us just hold our horses. Tukue tu patient kidogo, na tuendelee kuomba, si ndio? 19 minutes to 4 p.m. Good afternoon to you. It is the Dating Clinic right here on 80.7 Truth FM, Truth Worth Finding, with me, Anna Livisa, all the way to 6 p.m. So don't miss out. Nancy Don, unasema hi, Ann. Good afternoon, good evening. How are you doing? I'm doing great. Please confirm my presence from Kayole. Thank you so much. Good afternoon, Ann. Lisa from Tasia, thank you. Thank you so much. Apo ni 0727907907. That is where I'm reading that. If you've not sent yours, then I won't know that you have tuned in. But apo kwa WhatsApp tu unaniambia uko. Kama hauna WhatsApp, pia unanitumia tu as a text message. I'll be able to read. All the way in Tana River, Tana River branch. Jos Kishams, I see you on Facebook. Thank you so much for that reply. And it's about the topic that we are going to discuss in the next hour. And I told you that when you want to know what we are going to have in the next hour and the guest that we are having, you can just go to Facebook, 90.7 Truth FM, into bracket official page, and you will have the information before you already. Utaku ushanza kujijazia, ushanza kutafuta maswali. Yani unataka tu kusikia from whoever is going to speak, the doctor that we'll be having in the next hour. And unajua ni doctor tu mapenzi tu. Yani mi ni nurse. Hata Jos Kishamsa amesema pale nurse an and doctor so and so. So atakuwa ana inject, atakuwa ana peana dose. Kama wewe ni wakukaa kwa ward pia, kama you've overstayed in the ward, you go. Unaambiwa out is inje. Yes. Mbasu mbasu, we are tuned from Langata Sunshine. I also see you. Good afternoon to you. Keep the comments coming. Keep telling me where you are and where you're listening to me from, because we are going to have a conversation here. And this May is a Mental Health Awareness Month, and there's so much that is happening, because I don't know what's just happening, because unasikia tu mutu ame enda tu, yani like someone has just annihilated themselves, someone has committed, yes, and they have gone and they have left because of a mental health crisis. And so even check on your neighbor, check on your friend, check on the people, even your relatives, your friends, be calling them, you know, because it's so much is happening. And when these people are in relationships, unajua, it will take a toll on them. Yes, yes, yes. I'll be telling you, and I'll be even issuing the question that we'll be handling in the next hour with our guest. But in the meantime, let us continue to dance along to this music, to enjoy them, to clap as we iron our clothes, as we wash them, as we make chapati. You know, it's a weekend. Lafu watu wasenali. Hey, nasimu nangoja kesho. I don't know what is there kesho. I think football, do you final ama what? Yes, but as an early again, to all the fans, congratulations for winning after 22 years.

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0: Wapendwa muziki there with nimepatikana. Je, umepatikana? Hey, have you found you? Oh, have they found you? Have you found one? Unajua? Yes, and the song is bringing us to 4 minutes to 4 p.m. How are you doing? Good afternoon. Ndio tunatoka afternoon tunaingia evening tukue na guest wetu in studio right here on the dating clinic where we say it's a date with me Anna Liviza on 90.7 Truth FM, truth worth finding. And as Sidonia saying unasubiri. Yes, patience is muhimu sana. Huu Mungu sio kizii wala bubu wala kipofu. Yeye huona, husikia na pia hujibu. Amen, my sister. That is the faith we really need to have. Tukue na faith kama hiyo. You and Nancy Don and all will be well. So in the next hour, we'll be having a guest in studio. His name is Pastor Isaac Kamau. He's been here before. But for someone who's not listened to us before, it's your first time, he'll be introducing himself and you'll be interested to hear what he is about to say. And the topic that we be covering near about to mental health and mental emotional well-being and all that, because May is a mental health awareness month and we are doing it even in relationships and we are doing it even in dating, in marriages. So you don't have to go anywhere, because as he comes, he will have something to say as the Lord guides him. This evening we'll be having answering a question and even looking deeper on the issues of mental health. And the question that we'll be answering is, what signs show that someone may be emotionally overwhelmed in a relationship? What signs show that someone may be emotionally overwhelmed in a relationship? Yes. Because mental health has a way of determining how people are in a dating relationship or in a marriage relate and even solve their problems and issues. But if there is no consideration, something might come up and you will wonder, why are we not understanding each other in this dating relationship? So that is what we'll be looking at in the next hour, so that people, we can heal someone from this. Maybe one person will change their mind if they wanted to analyze themselves because of a relationship, because of a man, because of a woman, because they cannot handle whatever is happening to them emotionally. So this conversation is eye-opening. Call a friend, tell them that we are having it right here on Truth FM. So the number you can reach me on is 0727-907-907. And let me know what you have to say about this, and also if you have an opinion, reaction, unatuma tu hapo hivyo, and we will be able to read whatever you have, and also you'll be free to ask questions to our guest expert yatakuwa na kujibu. So I'll be seeing you in the next hour, so don't go away and let us await that as 4 p.m. starts and na madakika yake kadha, we will be getting to our discussion.
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3: 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I am from Kariobangi South.
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1: Mm-hmm. Now, instead of keeping quiet and withdrawing, mm-hmm. some will talk and talk and mm-hmm. talk and talk. Mm-hmm. And you're like, "Wait, okay." Mm-hmm. So it depends on a number of factors like personalities, the experiences.
2: Yeah.
1: And all that. Eh?
2: Mm.
1: The other one, she says, she talk about.
2: Before I tell you the other one, mm-hmm. can we categorize these people who like ghosting others mm-hmm. under being silent?
1: Mm-hmm.
2: Ghosting, you know it.
1: Mm-hmm.
2: No, it will, yeah, mm. We are just in a relationship. Then you just go and mm-hmm. keep quiet and just avoid me.
1: Mm-hmm.
2: Yeah, like that.
1: Yeah, these are people who also I find quite weird. Eh?
2: Mm-hmm.
1: Because one personality by the way of a narcissist is lack of empathy.
2: Mm-hmm.
1: Empathy is something that really helps us to build relationships.
2: Mm-hmm.
1: Because, Anne, I want to get into your shoes.
2: Mm-hmm.
1: You want to get into my shoes.
2: Yeah.
1: I remember one day I had a problem with one of my friends.
2: Yeah.
1: And now I was complaining to him that he never wore my shoe.
2: Mm-hmm.
1: And he told me, "Wait a minute, I never wore your shoe. Mm-hmm. Did you wear mine?"
2: Mm-hmm.
1: And now we literally removed our shoes. I gave him my shoes,
2: mm-hmm.
1: and he gave me his shoes. Mm-hmm. Now he was a bit smaller, and they were really pressing me.
2: Yeah.
1: And he was like, "Now feel my shoes. Now, mm-hmm. now you know what I'm talking about.
2: Tight.
1: Feel. Let me feel yours as well."
2: Mm-hmm.
1: And that's the day we really learned about empathy. But now I might be complaining that you have not gotten into my shoes,
2: yeah.
1: and that I have not gotten into your shoes.
2: Yes, yes, yes.
1: So lack of empathy mm-hmm. is one thing that causes people to just ghost. They don't have empathy. They don't have sympathy.
2: They don't care what will befall you.
1: Uh-huh.
2: Their
1: feelings, they seem to be immune.
2: Okay.
1: They seem to be immune.
2: Yeah.
1: And now for a normal person who can ghost is just somebody who is fed up.
2: Mm.
1: They don't want in this relationship.
2: Mm-hmm.
1: They want to end it 100%. They
2: yes.
1: just block that. Probably even on the phone, they've blocked that person.
2: Yeah.
1: They said, "I don't want anything. I don't want anything."
2: Mm-mm.
1: And maybe there's something they were trying to maybe sort
2: mm-hmm.
1: over a period of time. It didn't work.
2: Yeah.
1: Or there's a behavior they've seen and they have totally decided, I don't want anything to do with this person.
2: Mm.
1: Yeah, yes. Those mm-hmm. are the two major reasons.
2: Ah.
1: Yeah.
2: She also mentioned withdrawal from dating meetups.
1: Hey.
2: Mm-hmm.
1: Yeah, those are the ones, just like lack of meaning and purpose. And like I said, somebody's dying on Tuesday. And there was...
2: And I have a question around that also.
1: Yeah, yeah.
2: When someone is planning for a suicide mission,
1: uh-huh.
2: do they eat... Do they do like the way you see when you watch documentaries of people being put to death in the other countries?
1: Mm-hmm.
2: There is a meal they give them, a special one for the last time and all that.
1: Mm-hmm.
2: And maybe to call a loved one mm-hmm. before they go.
1: Mm-hmm.
2: And
1: mm-hmm.
2: so when someone is planning suicide, mm-hmm. I don't know. Do they have something? Do they even shower or I don't know?
1: I think for me, I was showering.
2: Mm-hmm.
1: You know, you can't stop brushing your teeth because you are dying on Tuesday.
2: Mm.
1: But it's also quite interesting because you know, when most people who are want to kill themselves, most of them are struggling with depression.
2: Yeah.
1: And one of the signs of depression, mm-hmm. you can either be overeating
2: mm-hmm.
1: or you're under-eating.
2: Oh, okay.
1: Yeah, some people will grow so fat mm-hmm. because they are eating everything.
2: Yeah.
1: Trying to... And this is also the same thing that happens with addiction.
2: Mm-hmm.
1: Like you get addicted to something.
2: Mm-hmm.
1: As you are trying to cope with a certain situation,
2: yeah,
1: and so there's a connection, there's a correlation
2: mm-hmm.
1: between this behavior and this one,
2: yeah.
1: So it depends. Some will stop eating,

0: I was reading the documentary, the Holocaust documentary, mm-hmm. and you know, there's some of those old guys who are giving the story. I think now most of them are dead, mm-hmm. but they were saying how it was. Mm. Some people just shut down, they stopped eating, mm-hmm. and that's how they died. Mm. But like for him, was saying, I wanted to get out of this place because mm-hmm. I had some form of meaning and purpose.
1: Yeah.
0: I wanted to write a book. Mm. I wanted to have a family. Mm-hmm. And that is what kept me.
1: Mm. Was it the one that happened in Germany or something? Yes, during the times of Hitler?
0: Exactly.
1: Yeah.
0: Yes. Mm-hmm. So there are those who really pushed to today so that they can. Yeah. And most of the guys who lived are the guys who were pursuing something. Mm. Yeah. Most of them, they gave up. They stopped eating. Yeah. They completely got stalled. No meaning, no purpose.
1: Yes.
0: And then they would just shut. Mm. Of course, those guys were really starving them, eh?
1: Yes,
0: yeah.
1: Yes.
0: So these people, someone might be overeating, undereating, but it's not really in the conscious, whatever they are, either overeating or not eating. Mm. It's just something that's just playing naturally, and you know, yeah. Mm. So it depends on the stage someone is in, mm-hmm. The environment, mm-hmm. You know, what they are doing, mm-hmm. and all that. But it can be either way.
1: Mm-hmm. Yes. She mentioned poor communication, mm-hmm. and I believe that you've also touched on it, mm-hmm. and especially when someone is giving you a silent treatment, mm-hmm. It means that there is no communication. Mm-hmm. So. Mm-hmm. Mm-hmm. Amenyamaza. So when silence can be also so loud,
0: yes,
1: and you will understand, hey, unikataki story zango. Mm-hmm. But there is that issue of when you have, maybe someone has ghosted you and you're in a relationship, and maybe they had even planned to marry you. Mm-hmm. You had planned to marry each other. Mm-hmm. And then someone just goes silent. Mm-hmm. See, your mental issues wa inafanya mtu ana feel vibaya sana. Because I think it's a strain. When you're used to someone, you're used to calls, you're used to meetups, vile tu joskia mesema, and then this person just cuts all that. Mm-hmm. What are some of the things and what are some of the reactions that someone might have after such an issue?
0: Yes.
1: How is their mental health at that time?
0: Yeah. First, the negative emotions will really pile up. Yeah, mm-hmm. You see, this is rejection. Mm. This person has rejected you.
1: Yeah.
0: And there's a model of wellness that is called PAMA model, mm-hmm. that is very, very, very good for everybody to really go through it. Eh? Mm-hmm. And one of the main parts of the of a 360 circle, mm-hmm. is relationships.
1: Mm-hmm.
0: So what relationships do, mm-hmm. they create emotions, either positive or negative,
1: yes,
0: depending on what kind of a relationship we are talking about, and the stage it is. Mm-hmm. Because like for stage one, even if it met you, like when you are sick and then you got a person who tells you they love you, mm-hmm. you might be healed around that period. Eh?
1: Yeah, yeah.
0: So it's because of positive emotions. Eh? Mm-hmm. So such a relationship will either generate positive or negative emotions. Mm-hmm. And these emotions, they come in numbers. Mm-hmm. For example, the negative ones, they come in numbers. They're called automatic negative thoughts.
1: Yeah.
0: And so this person is one thing they are most likely going to experience is regret. Mm-hmm. They're also going to rejection, mm-hmm. which is going to form sadness. Mm-hmm. And now prolonged sadness is what brings depression.
1: Mm.
0: You get it?
1: Yes.
0: Because it's happening today,
1: tomorrow,
0: mm-hmm. On Monday, they're still in the same cocoon. Mm-hmm. Now the worst thing is when they don't find a support system. Mm. When they don't look for a support, maybe they go silent. Mm-hmm. And maybe this thing is even maybe happening for a second time, mm-hmm. or at that time. Mm. Maybe there's something they do. Maybe they also have a certain behavior that pushes people away. Mm. Because as I was saying, one reason as to why we must work on ourselves is so that we are also sure it's not our own faults. Mm-hmm. Like maybe mtu hajaenda a ghost because of me.
1: Yes.
0: Not because of something I did. Mm-hmm. But it's probably because of their own issues. Eh?
1: Yeah, yeah.
0: So there will be a lot of... The depression is likely knocking on the door, and especially if it becomes chronic. Mm. Like umeachwa na huyu.
1: Yes.
0: Umeachwa na huyu. Now you won't even try again. Mm-hmm. You will say, that is not my space. That is not my thing.
1: Mm.
0: So depression is most likely going to follow. A lot of now, that's why we now see in the behavior we're talking about mental health issues. Anger is being, you know, exhibited now and again. You become now an emotional figure, like everything you are is as a result of your emotions. How you're feeling and how you're behaving is purely as a result of emotion. So, and especially if you never get a support system, a support system is very critical. A place, go talk, cry, express your feelings, be supported, so that maybe it's a mistake you do. In the next relationship, you are not going to pass to that. So that you also don't experience the same.
1: Kama support system wamekuchoka.
0: This way, professional iko sawa, chuka sawa, siwezi choka. Juu sometimes, hata watu unaenda kwa support system yao, they might mislead you.
1: Yes.
0: Especially because they are not professionals.
1: They are using their lived experiences.
0: So they're gonna be biased. They're gonna judge according to, maybe they know that person. They are going to really stigmatize you around that person. They know the person. So for me, I seek for professional assistance more than anything else.
1: That is support system.
0: Exactly.
1: And still talking about support system, there is this issue of stigma, even in a marriage or in a dating relationship, especially when someone has noticed that my mental health is not so good. They will now start saying, hey, we are akotuna shida zake, me, I don't want to be associated with them. What can you talk about? Is there still stigma when people are discussing mental health issues in relationships?
0: Yeah. There's a lot of stigma which are negative perceptions. Maybe I have negative perception about a certain, maybe I'm used to anger, frustrations, nini. So there's a way I behave, and it's as a result of the negative perceptions. You see, all these things as we are talking about, it is in the domain of emotions, and so the people, when people are dating, one person can help the other if they are willing to be helped, because it's not easy to now tell someone, let's go for a therapy, and especially Kenyans, they feel that therapy is stigmatizing. They have a negative perception. These guys think I'm mad. That's why ananiambia. No, that is the main problem actually in Kenya that I've seen. Many people. The stigma around that place. They will never.
1: I'm a cheesy.
0: Hawezi taka kuonekana ati ameenda kwa psychologist. Aje kwani, you know, but the truth is, we all need to be supported. We are not okay. Having mental health challenge doesn't mean kumwenda wazimu. We have loss and grief. You're processing another issue to do with anger, frustration. All those things are normal for a normal human being. And so, in this case, I might try to tell you, please go for a session, and you are not really in it. You don't want it, because of the stigma around it. But so what I can encourage couples or friends is to, you know, just be very supportive to the person. Don't really push. Don't push them a lot, but take them slowly. Tell them, you know, I'll pay for you. The first or two sessions, and then from there you can take it up. You know, from there, you know, keep on discussing. You know, these are the importance, because for me to advise somebody to go, it means I'm also going. I also go, right? I cannot just tell people to go and them they never come. They never go to the psychologist. So that support, the telling a person, you know, I'll just be there for them and encouraging them and showing them. So that before you give up in that relationship, at least you have really tried your best.
1: So you mean that when there is emotional support from a partner, the healing even becomes easier.
0: Yes.
1: But when someone just sidelines it, we enda therapy zako, we peke yako, it will really take a toll on your relationship.
0: Exactly.
1: And it can lead to separation and all that. I see. I see, because hey, hapo kwa support ndio shida, because people are being branded names, and you can even see what has happened to the people, common people we see even on social media, and then you hear someone and allied themselves, because the society is calling them mad, but the society is not understanding that they are going through something, and as we've mentioned, grief over and over again, that childhood trauma over and over again are the causes of these things. And do you think there is someone who comes just clean and then starts having mental health issues in a relationship due to the caused by the other person?
0: Yeah, definitely. If I'm just jumping up and down, throwing insults out of anger, you definitely receive that. If you're taking care of a person with mental health challenges, if you yourself you're not well addressed, you're also going to suffer from the same challenges. Yeah, yeah, because it's the emotions, I find them being very viral. Something like anger. I don't know whether you've ever been angered by someone and then you behaved in a way. After some time, you are like, is it really me?
1: Just as you were saying about the mad person who agitates us so much.
0: Is it really me? Even if, I think there's a place one time we were passing and a madman insulted us. And I almost got angry. Until I looked, I'm like, oh, he's a madman. But still, I'm still feeling bad, although he's a madman. You know, my brain is not really able to adjust very fast to know that's a madman. So, if you're in a toxic, I think it's what we call toxic relationships. You're in a toxic relationship. Your husband is very toxic, or your wife is very toxic. You are in the path, or already you're already in a path of you becoming toxic. And your behavior and theirs, they will correspond. They're becoming one.
1: Yes.
0: So, like, let me give another example. You saw what happened to our country on Monday.
1: Yes.
0: On Monday and Tuesday.
1: Yeah.
0: It purely shows you that we are not mentally healthy. That's whatever you saw with the goons and the people and all those things you saw.
1: Yeah.
0: It shows that we are very sick. Our heads are extremely sick.
1: Sick, yes.
0: And we need healing. So all these guys, none of them has ever gone for therapy. None of them.
1: True.
0: They are very unwell, yeah?
1: Yeah.
0: So if it's mental health is very critical, so that we also don't pass to the other people. You know, like now we are headed to elections.
1: Yes.
0: We need a very high level of mental stability.
1: Yes. And everyone is throwing insults here and here. Remarks without even thinking twice. Just because, I don't know if it's because of trending or it's because they are hitting at each other to show who has the superpower. I don't know. That is in the political field. It is very, very serious. If partners support each other, you've said, then it becomes easier.
0: Yeah.
1: And how will you ensure that as you support? How will you ensure that as you're supporting your other person on their journey to become better emotionally, you will not drain yourself?
0: Wow. Perfect. First, you need to make sure as you're supporting, you're also supported. You're also supported, yeah? Like, if you came to me and, you know, you have such an issue, we do what we call briefing. We debrief after the support and all that, yeah? It's usually a journey between probably the three of us, the psychologist, the supporter, probably the wife, and now the husband, yeah?
1: Yeah.
0: So that we are able to harmonize the whole thing and become one. Because I can be able to also see that relationship with a neutral professional eye. You know, you maybe a lady is feeling, oh, this marriage has to end. I cannot take it.
1: Yes.
0: But I'm like, before you quit, why don't you try to support him? Why don't we try to support him? Then in the course of the journey, even the, it's like supervision. It's like supervision. Even now, the person, the lady who is supporting the man, I'm able to see through many things. I might not be necessarily the person who is giving the nini therapy, but we, the husband, the therapy, but we are working as a team.
1: Yeah.
0: I can also be able to connect with the therapist, get to know the progress. So because when a client comes, we do a treatment plan and then we follow up the treatment plan until the person is healed.
1: Yeah.
0: So basically, it's the person to be supported and to be supported professionally. Yeah, so the whole process needs to be well supervised.
1: And so Pastor Isaac, maybe if you have some things that I've not asked you that I've not added to that, especially the effects of how these mental health challenges affect a marriage, what do you have to say it now? And even if the church has a role to play in ensuring that relationships are they have a strong foundation and that mental health will not be taking part.
0: Yes.
1: What can the church do?
0: The church, we unfortunately, even the church is very sick. The people in the church you, a lot is happening in the churches and it's because the church is made up of people.
1: Yeah.
0: And if these people are sick, it means that the church is sick.
1: It's sick. Yeah.
0: I've even had some pastors and the way they are talking and the things they are doing, I'm like, oh my, we are done. This one, we are done. You can now imagine that. You know, there are even pastors who are drinking a lot. And they're like, now the members, you know, they don't have a way to really get out of the trap of alcoholism and all that.
1: Yes,
0: So, for me, one... mental health is something God really desires for each and every person. God never made all those errors, but we have created them ourselves. You see, like something like pornography, for example, it's such a big challenge to so many people, and it's not just because of the watching, but because of the behavior that follows. So this porno, whoever creates them and all that. They exactly know what they are doing and they know the effects and the whatever, you know, the results will become. And so, one, the church has to understand its role, that mental health is part of the main roles of the church. For example, most times we are taught about righteousness, sexual purity, but somebody who is struggling from sexual addictions, they are mentally sick, they are not okay. Even the immorality part of it, that the Bible tells us don't do this and all that, it's not just something that you conquer by preaching, but you conquer by the, you know, the change of behavior. What are the things that you watch? What are the things that you do for you to find yourself there? So we need to exactly highlight and then deal with that problem as it is. So the church has to put in structures. One, the church has to heal it. Because this sick doctor will not treat sick patients. Again, you see, like as psychologists, you have to be the blueprint. You have to be the standard. I cannot be able to bail someone out of addiction if I myself am addicted. It's a lie. So we, the church, it's you and me. We have to really come back to God. I think there's a verse I love in Jeremiah 16, verse 6, that tells us to go back to the crossroads and then find the way that is good. And it's time for us to go to the back to the crossroads because we have taken very different paths that have led us to where we are today. Paths of immorality, paths of corruption, so many paths. But going back to the crossroad and asking God, so where do we now start, is very critical. So that we are able to create, you know, psychology structures in the church. Mental health has to be made a priority. But we have to understand it very well, even from a biblical perspective. For example, Anne, if I am the one who is really pushing for mental health, and I am maybe involved in sexual immorality, mm-hmm. I'm not genuine. Because one of the ways to be moral, I mean, to experience mental health,
1: yes,
0: is through purity,
1: mm-hmm.
0: purity of the mind, purity of the body.
1: Mm.
0: So, like, for instance, I am, most people right now, even the societal people, mm-hmm. are fighting within themselves.
1: Yeah.
0: There's a battle of guilt.
1: Yes.
0: Maybe after an episode of a sexual anomaly, mm-hmm. there is what is left, that is the guilt, the shame,
1: mm-hmm.
0: the blame.
1: Mm-hmm.
0: There's a big conflict.
1: Yeah.
0: And you see now mental health involves peace. You want to experience the peace, the serenity of mm-hmm. the mind.
1: Mm.
0: That means the relationship between yourself and yourself mm-hmm. is number one.
1: Mm,
0: you okay. get, yeah?
1: Yes.
0: Before I go out there to tell the community to be mentally healthy, how healthy am I?
1: Yeah, yeah, true.
0: What are the things that I do and what are the things that I don't do? And one of the investments I've made is an investment with Isaac and for Isaac.
1: Mm.
0: I've made sure that the things I do
1: mm-hmm.
0: are completely aligning to the purposes of God.
1: Yeah.
0: I will not do something and then after 10 minutes I'm guilty.
1: Mm-hmm.
0: The next moment, shame, blame and all that. I will not allow negative emotions to be part of my head.
1: Yeah.
0: So the church has a role
1: mm-hmm.
0: of us now coming back, mm-hmm. coming back to God.
1: Yes.
0: Asking even God, what is this mental health that we are talking about?
1: Yes.
0: How genuine are we?
1: Mm-hmm.
0: Now, from there, can we now build structures?
1: Yes.
0: So that the people who come, we are able to show them the blueprint. Yeah. It's something so authentic.
1: Mm-hmm.
0: Awezi fake.
1: Kabisa.
0: Awezi fake. Eh?
1: Mm-hmm.
0: So that now from that, we are able to build up.
1: Mm-hmm.
0: Nikama building. It's like we are building a huge building.
1: Yeah.
0: And we have started from the foundations. Eh?
1: Mm-hmm, mm-hmm.
0: So the foundation coming back to God, mm-hmm. bringing in professionals.
1: Mm-hmm.
0: Because like for me, even how I minister this is a hybrid.
1: Yeah.
0: Of psychology and spirituality.
1: Mm-hmm.
0: It would bring professionals, mm-hmm. look into the issues. If there are these guys who are going through addictions and all that,
1: mm-hmm.
0: bring in the addiction counselors.
1: Yeah.
0: When we do discipleship, like for instance, and now,
1: mm-hmm.
0: it's very difficult for you to now win drunkards to Christ because they will get saved, but the next time they are drinking.
1: Yeah.
0: So how genuine are we? What are we going to do to make sure these guys, they don't backslide?
1: Yeah.
0: You know, it's a mental health issue.
1: Mm-hmm.
0: Discipleship mm-hmm. must be integrated
1: yes.
0: with mental health. Yeah.
1: Mm-hmm.
0: Yeah. So basically that's what the church needs to do. Mm-hmm. Those who are not very serious with God, they need to be serious.
1: Mm-hmm.
0: And we need now to bring our brains together, mm-hmm. to bring our minds together,
1: mm-hmm.
0: and be like, now as a church, mm-hmm. we cannot not again be the problem
1: mm-hmm.
0: when we are expected to be the answer.
1: Yeah.
0: Yes.
1: Now at least you've mentioned, because most of the time when we have issues, even when couples have issues,
0: mm-hmm.
1: they are asked first, have you talked to your pastor?
0: Mm-hmm.
1: Have you gone to church?
0: Mm-hmm.
1: And then they don't just tell them, have you gone for therapy?
0: Mm-hmm.
1: Ati uko kwingine kwa psychologist.
0: Mm-hmm.
1: We have to start with the church.
0: Mm-hmm.
1: And so maybe probably because you said, we know at the back of our mind that the church is a safe place.
0: Mm-hmm.
1: The church is where you can tell your issues and mm-hmm. be okay.
0: Mm-hmm.
1: But now you said we are sick.
0: Mm-hmm.
1: We are sick. As, just as we say we are a sick nation, we can say we are a sick church.
0: Mm-hmm.
1: So we better get healed first
0: mm-hmm.
1: before we extend our healing to other people.
0: Yeah.
1: Yeah.
0: Yeah.
1: And just if you're listening to us, the number is 0727-907-907. Let us know what your question is. We are on the last bit of the dating clinic with Pastor Isaac Kamau, who is a psychologist, and we are looking at mental issues, mental health awareness and mental health issues in a relationship. The number is 0727-907-907. Just a short break and then we'll be back.
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0: morning. The song is bringing us to 13 minutes to 6 p.m. How are you doing? Good evening to you. If you're joining us, it's Dating Clinic right here on 90.7 Truth FM, Truth Worth Finding, with me, Anna Levisa. And in studio, I am with Pastor Isaac Kamau, who is a psychologist, is a pastor, minister of the gospel. And we are just finalizing on the topic of mental health in relationship and its effects on a relationship. And when we are talking about this relationship, we are talking about you dating someone, and then you have emotional issues, and then you in a marriage, and then you don't seem to understand your partner, or your partner doesn't understand you. And so karibu sana if you are joining us. The number is 0727-907-907. Pastor Isaac,
1: yes,
0: there is a question here. Mm-hmm. Someone is asking. Mm. I don't know, it's you, wewe ni daktari, you will be able to tell me.
1: Okay.
0: My name is Lucy, and I have a brother who we don't understand for about a year or so. We arranged every month we meet and chat, but of late, he does not take any calls. But if he does, he says he's on the way. When we ring him again, he says he's taking his wife for shopping. This has gone on for over a year or so. We decided to visit him at his home, and we found him miserable. And we talked to him. He has to look at his wife before answering. Who can he see, since the wife had taken him to the hospital and nothing was found? He looks miserable, afraid, and worn out, and does not want to participate. Who can he visit?
1: Okay.
0: Yeah.
1: Yeah, so he needs to visit a psychologist. We'll give out our numbers.
0: Mm-hmm.
1: So that we can be able to exactly understand.
0: Mm-hmm.
1: What is this that he went and he was maybe, what were they trying to diagnose?
0: Mm-hmm.
1: That they found nothing.
0: Mm-hmm.
1: Why is his situation miserable?
0: Mm-hmm.
1: What is the role of the wife,
0: yeah,
1: in maybe making that situation miserable?
0: Mm-hmm.
1: So what would be our role?
0: Mm-hmm.
1: So the first session would be very critical,
0: yeah,
1: to be able to demystify all those issues,
0: mm-hmm,
1: and bring them to clarity,
0: mm-hmm,
1: so that we can be able to formulate a way forward.
0: Mm-hmm.
1: Because by the look of things,
0: mm-hmm,
1: it shows that he's not okay.
0: Yeah.
1: And there's a helpless situation where they are stuck,
0: mm-hmm,
1: not knowing what to do,
0: yes,
1: who to see,
0: mm-hmm,
1: and all that, yeah?
0: Mm.
1: Yeah, so this one will answer very well. We'll give our contact so that you can be able to reach out to us,
0: mm-hmm,
1: and we'll be able to assist.
0: Mm.
1: Yes.
0: Yeah, yes, okay. You'll be sharing your contacts in a few.
1: True,
0: okay?
1: True.
0: And someone else, hello, Truth FM. I'm from Huruma. My name is Josephine, and I am psychologically disturbed. I have two kids, 26, jobless, and grade 10. Just a single mom. Not easy. I don't know. There is no question, but this person is just saying they are psychologically disturbed. Mm. What can you tell them to encourage them?
1: Okay.
0: Yeah.
1: Thank you. Did they say their names?
0: Josephine from Huruma.
1: Josephine. Okay. Josephine, what I can tell you is that you are a child of God, and it's very critical for you to really invest,
0: mm-hmm,
1: a lot of time with yourself.
0: Yeah.
1: And with God.
0: Mm-hmm.
1: Love yourself.
0: Mm-hmm.
1: Take care of yourself.
0: Mm-hmm.
1: There are visions and dreams inside your heart.
0: Yeah.
1: That only by spending time with you, and mostly with God, that you will be able to find.
0: Mm-hmm.
1: Because as much as maybe someone is feeling single and lonely,
0: mm-hmm,
1: there are others who are in a marriage and they want to get out,
0: yes,
1: of it.
0: Yeah.
1: They are like, they feel trapped.
0: Yeah.
1: And they are like, the day I'll get out, I'll be happy.
0: Yeah.
1: Then there's others who are there. The moment I get into this thing, I'll be happy.
0: Yes, yes.
1: So happiness is not really from, it's not made in a marriage setup.
0: Mm-hmm.
1: It's made by the status of the heart.
0: Mm.
1: How connected. I love one verse I love in the Bible.
0: Mm-hmm.
1: I think it's Colossians 2:10.
0: Mm-hmm.
1: Talks about that I'm complete through my union with Jesus Christ.
0: Mm-hmm.
1: You know, I'm complete.
0: Yes.
1: I look at myself in the mirror. I'm like, I'm complete.
0: Yeah.
1: There are no gaps.
0: Mm-hmm.
1: I'm loved.
0: Mm-hmm.
1: Because that's another issue.
0: Mm-hmm.
1: Sometimes we feel we are not loved.
0: Mm-hmm.
1: I'm so loved.
0: Mm-hmm.
1: And I've also learned to to love myself.
0: Mm.
1: So personal growth is very important, that on a daily basis, make sure you're compounding something positive in your life.
0: Mm-hmm.
1: Make sure that you're compounding positive thoughts, positive emotions.
0: Yeah.
1: Make sure that you continue to really love yourself. I think the other time I said, I am Isaac's best friend. Yes, I take Isaac for an out. Sometimes there's nobody to tell me congratulations. Even after I write such a good book.
0: You congratulate yourself.
1: Yes. And I tell you, Isaac, I'm going to buy you fish and ugali.
0: Wow.
1: Go, let's go. Let's go. I take you. And I'm going to drive you well. We go there, eat your best meals, drink. Then I'm going to take you for swimming. You go swim. Alone. Not with a friend, and not this, with my children.
0: This is something we can do for ourselves, by the way.
1: Exactly.
0: Yeah.
1: At that time, I'm even airplane. Ninaingia Vieta.
0: Kabisa.
1: Ehe.
0: Waki kutafuta wakupati. Awa
1: ni party. Nimepeleka out. Isaac nimepeleka out.
0: Yes.
1: Aya, anakula vizuri. Nakuja tu nikipimba kawimbo tu nikimwambia Mungu ni asanti. Because if you don't do that, those people you expect to love you, they will disappoint you.
0: Well, that is a very important point.
1: Yeah.
0: Because most of the time we bank our happiness on other people.
1: Yes.
0: And I think we become more unhappy.
1: Yes.
0: And even in relationship, in marriage,
1: yes.
0: sometimes you expect your spouse to be the one to be congratulating you, to be the one to be kushangilia, you know, to praise you and all that, to take you out for fish.
1: Yeah.
0: But they don't.
1: They don't.
0: Do it.
1: They don't.
0: So I think we start with self-love.
1: Yes.
0: So Anne should love Anne.
1: Yeah.
0: Anne should take care of Anne.
1: Yes.
0: Anne should take Anne out.
1: Yes.
0: And tell Anne congratulations.
1: Yes. Wow. Even for those small achievements that we have achieved, of course we have. They are very critical. I don't have to do something very huge for me to really congratulate myself. Even for the small things.
0: Yeah.
1: Just keep on telling. Thank you, Isaac. Thank you, Anne. The love, like I usually tell my wife, the love God has loved me with cannot be compared to hers. Hers, I'm not even sure whether it's yet mature. You get? But because people, many people will tell you that they love you, but they don't even understand the weight of the word love. But I'm like, I'm loved by the King of Kings, by God himself. And so I don't have any gap. If somebody feels, Isaac, I used to love you, now I don't love you anymore. And I'm not talking about my family. I'm saying, you know, we are loved in different spaces.
0: Yes.
1: But there are some people who at some point they leave and stop picking your calls.
0: Yeah.
1: You still loved. If something happens in between a certain relationship, you still loved.
0: Yes.
1: You get it. Yes.
0: And so it's an encouragement to Josephine from Oruma. To jipende, sindio?
1: Yes.
0: We appreciate ourselves.
1: Yes.
0: And someone else is saying, hello, Truth FM. Thank you for this session. You're asking for a copy of this session. I would like to listen once again about mental health in relationships. On the other hand, other than couple matters, mental health, I would like to ask people who don't communicate or ghost view chats on WhatsApp. Are they having mental health issues? Thank you once again. Sure, love you. Then they have seen your status, but you cannot see them. And Uliza Kama, they have mental health issues.
1: I think I saw a certain blog on that. And some people were saying these people have a mental health issue.
0: Really?
1: They're probably battling some things. But you see, it's quite dynamic because some people, when they're battling some things, they will really write a lot. And some maybe will go quiet. Like for me, I'm not very, very active. I'm actually really pushing myself to be in the social media spaces.
0: Yes.
1: And I can tell you, I'm one of the people who, in a group, I'll follow. Sometimes I'll even maybe forget. Like, and people will have to call me. Do you remember we talked of the meeting on our group?
0: Yeah.
1: And like, I never saw that.
0: Not gone through it.
1: I can say that people who don't read a lot of stuff on the social media, some of them have not even seen because they are trying maybe to protect their minds.
0: Yeah.
1: From a lot of videos, from a lot of writings and all that. You know, like now if somebody sends you a text and it's so long, you might not finish.
0: Yes.
1: Utafika mahali. it's you're like you get tired.
0: Yeah, yeah.
1: So some will see and they will not respond.
0: Mm-hmm.
1: Some will not see. Somebody will assume mm-hmm. the I saw, but mm-hmm. I never saw.
0: Mm.
1: So some might have psychological problems.
0: Mm-hmm.
1: They have ghosted. Mm-hmm. They don't want anything.
0: Mm-hmm.
1: Some just don't want anything. Mm-hmm. They don't want anything to do with any of that conversation. Yeah?
0: Mm-hmm.
1: So we cannot be specific on the answer that mm-hmm. this kind of people are this.
0: Mm-hmm.
1: It's quite dynamic mm-hmm. because we have different variations.
0: Mm-hmm.
1: Yeah.
0: Mm-hmm. Okay.
1: Yeah.
0: Hey, Pastor Isaac, thank you so much mm-hmm. for all that.
1: Yeah.
0: Your final words, and then you leave us with your contacts
1: mm-hmm.
0: So that someone can get it to talk to them about mental health and other areas that mm-hmm. you cover as a psychologist.
1: Yes.
0: Yes.
1: Well, thank you. So my contact is 0724-382-346. 0724-382-346. We are located at Spamwall, Ruiru, second floor,
0: mm-hmm.
1: room 108.
0: Mm-hmm.
1: And the book, that there's the marriage puzzle. When you call from any part of the country, we're able to deliver either the marriage puzzle or the deception behind suicide.
0: Mm-hmm.
1: And if you want to get a copy from the internet, get to www.pentopaperwritersltd.com.
0: Mm-hmm.
1: That's one of our companies that we do books. Eh?
0: Yeah.
1: It's called www.pentopaperwritersltd.com.
0: Mm-hmm.
1: And then you'll find the books there. You'll be able to purchase. On the other hand, you can just make an inquiry you'll be able to get your copy,
0: mm-hmm.
1: which is 1,000 shillings. But the one on the internet is a bit lower. It's 700. Eh?
0: Mm-hmm.
1: So if you get there, you'll be able to get the copy. And then finally, I want to tell you that maybe you are somewhere there and you're so distressed and you feel like you've reached an end.
0: Mm-hmm.
1: It's a deception. There's a tomorrow,
0: mm-hmm.
1: and your tomorrow is much way better than your yesterday,
0: yeah.
1: because it's in the hands of God.
0: Mm-hmm.
1: Just put your hope and your trust in God.
0: Mm-hmm.
1: I was there, and I couldn't figure out my future. I couldn't see it. Yeah,
0: mm-hmm.
1: but today my future is far much better. Even when fuel prices go up,
0: mm-hmm.
1: that's a small thing because of the kind of victories God has given me. Yeah,
0: yes.
1: So arise and shine. Never. Think if you've ever had suicidal thoughts, mm-hmm. no, don't, because that's not the will of God,
0: mm-hmm.
1: and again, it's a deception,
0: yeah.
1: And you know, work on your mental health,
0: mm-hmm.
1: compound positivity on a daily basis,
0: mm-hmm.
1: just keep on work out something, work on your mental health issue. Read a book,
0: mm-hmm.
1: read a nice book,
0: mm-hmm.
1: Watch a nice documentary,
0: mm-hmm.
1: You know, get supportive systems, supportive friends, a psychologist and such,
0: mm-hmm.
1: but make mental health a priority in your life.
0: Yeah.
1: Yes.
0: Yes.
1: Yes.
0: We should love ourselves and consider therapy, consider mm-hmm. mental health, mm-hmm. because that is what we need.
1: Mm-hmm.
0: Yes. Yes. Thank you so much, Pastor Isaac, for coming. And I know you'll be here once again.
1: Mm-hmm.
0: Not once, many times
1: many
0: again.
1: Times,
0: yeah. Yes. Mm-hmm. Thank you so much. Say hi to Maggie and the kids. And. Mm-hmm. Say hi even to your church.
1: I will.
0: Thank you so much.
1: Welcome.
0: That's all the time we've had with Pastor Isaac Kamau on the Dating Clinic. The time is already 6 p.m. Nakushukuru pia you who is tuned in to 90.7 Truth FM, Truth Worth Finding. My name is Anna Leviza, and I just leave you with God's blessings. We'll be having Pastor James Okumu at 8 on the fellowship hour, so don't miss that at 8 this night. And also we'll be having Brother Sammy in the morning on the worship moment from 5 all the way to 9 a.m. God bless you and may God keep you.
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0: his holy hill. I lay down and slept. I awoke, for the Lord sustained me. I will not be afraid of 10,000s of people who have set themselves against me all round. Verse 7 says, arise, O Lord, save me, O my God, for you have struck all my enemies on the cheekbone. You have broken the teeth of the ungodly. Salvation belongs to the Lord. Your blessing is upon your people. Selah. This psalm is a psalm of David, and the context is 2 Samuel chapter 15. David wrote this psalm while he was fleeing from Absalom's rebellion. You know, he was stripped of his throne. He was stripped of his dignity. He was stripped of security. And he turned to God in prayer. You know, the first two verses, David is lamenting of the multitude of the multitudes of enemies against him and how they are taunting him, saying that there's no help for him in God. But then verse 3 and 4, which we'll focus on, David affirms his trust in God's protection and responsiveness. But thou, O Lord, art a shield for me, my glory and the lifter of mine head. You know, a shield? A shield is the defense mechanism against physical danger and even spiritual despair. But unlike human shields, God's protection is complete and it surrounds David completely. It surrounds you and I as well. Glory, though David had lost his royal crown, he recognizes that true honor actually comes from God above. Favor comes from God and not human approval. Think about David and how he ended up in the palace. It was not the doing of a man, it was the doing of the Lord. Hence his confidence that the Lord will protect him. What God gave him, no one would be able to take away. You know, David cried to the Lord with his voice, and the Lord heard out his distress, and the Lord did come. And the Lord saved him. What are some of the key themes we can pick from Psalms chapter 3? You know, I think the main one is faith over fear. David in this psalm shifts from a place of despair to a place of confidence. Verse 1 and 2 sounds like he's in despair, but verse 3 and 4, confidence kicks in. Another theme is that God is our protector, and God is the one who restores. He is the one who shields us. He dignifies us. He is the one who lifts us up. And you know what? David cried unto the Lord and the Lord heard him. Prayer is a lifeline. We should always cry out to God. In our areas of weakness, God is able to give us divine strength. So, whether you're going through a season of betrayal or a season of loss, you as a believer can declare that God is your shield and your glory. You see, prayer is not just a ritual, but a cry to God, who not only hears, but he also responds. Even when circumstances strip away our status or our security, God is the one who is able to restore our dignity and restore our courage. I want us to listen to a beautiful song based on Psalms chapter 3. This is a song, Thou Art a Shield, done by Byron Cage, playing on 90.7 Truth FM, truth worth fighting.
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Thank you for lifting. Thank you for lifting. Thank you for lifting. When I didn't understand, the enemy sought to take me out. Thank you for lifting.

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Thou, O Lord, art a shield for me. 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Rufina Ukiwa Pande ya Dallas, Texas. Rufina, how are you doing today? Karibu sana, good to have you on board. Thank you for taking the time to tune in. We appreciate your company. And then this one is from the land of wildlife. Hey, Vicky. Vicky, ujantumia picha ya nini? Vicky, the land of wildlife. Have the elephants come back? Ama they are still roaming in Tanzania. They haven't come back to your side. Zikirudi, utupigia picha. Tunapenda kuona picha za ndovu. Good evening, Parsi. This is Waboi Mwaura. You are tuned in all the way from Uthiru. Wamboi, thank you very much for tuning in all the way from Uthiru. We do appreciate your company. The Lord is good. Have you ever had good intentions that never materialized? I think sometimes one of the problems we face as believers is staying in the place of good intentions. We always assume that because we know we have done it, or because we have good intentions about it, it's as good as doing it. There's a quote by Saint Bernard that says, "The road to hell is paved with good intentions." There's another beautiful quote by T.S. Eliot. It says, "Most of the evil in this world is done by people with good intentions." This one is by, I don't know who, anaitwa unknown. It says, "You can have the best intentions in the world, but if you do nothing, you are nothing." There's a very interesting parable Jesus tells in the book of Matthew, chapter 21, beginning from verse 28. It's the parable of the two sons. Jesus says, "But what do you think? A man had two sons, and he came to the first and said, 'Son, go work today in my vineyard.' He answered and said, 'I will not.' But afterwards, he regretted it and went. Then he came to the second and said likewise, and he answered and said, 'I go, sir.' But he did not go. Which of the two did the will of his father?" They said to him, "The first." Jesus said to them, "Assuredly I say to you, the tax collectors and harlots enter the kingdom of God before you. For John came to you in the way of righteousness, and you did not believe him. But tax collectors and harlots believed him. And when you saw it, you did not afterwards relent and believe him." Good intentions. My friend, good intentions is not obedience. And truth be told, I'm sure you find yourself in the place of good intentions with no action. You've promised to do something for God. "God, if you do this for me, I will do this for you." You know, you have good intentions about praying more. You have good intentions about serving, forgiving somebody. But you're too busy or you're too distracted to actually get it done. We are like the second son. We are quick to say, "Yes, sir." But then when it comes to the time of actually doing it, it becomes a problem. It's easy to confuse good intentions with obedience. We volunteer for ministry. We pledge to spend time in scripture. We promise somebody that we will pray for them. We vow to mend a relationship, yet our follow-through fades. As quickly as we made the promise, our follow-through fades. Jesus is warning us that polite words alone do not honor God. What matters is a heart that repents and acts. Even if it starts with a no. The first son started with a no, but later on the conviction of God was heavy on him and he had a change of heart and he actually went on to do that which he had said he would not do.
He's actually the one who walked in obedience. You know, sometimes even in church, you know, people are asked to volunteer for certain things, and people volunteer, many. I'll never forget one time, you know, we were told, those who feel like, you know, you believe you have been called into the ministry of intercession, we want you to sign up, you know, as the intercessors of the church. Leke Gwiri, my friend. Ah, you know the way intercessors inakuwaga na kakiburi. Inakuwaga na kakanini. My ministry is intercession. 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How do you wanaitwa intercessors? So, a lot of people signed up. The first prayer meeting, tulikuwa kibao. Washa ifike ya piri na ya tatu. 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Yeah? Good intentions, but poor follow through. Good intentions, once again, I'll say it, is not obedience. God is not looking for flawless performance, no. God is seeking for those whose hearts are surrendered. You know, maybe you've said to him, yes, in the past, but fear, pride, or even distraction has stalled you from accomplishing the very thing you promised God. Leure. Nakumbuka vile uliambia Mungu, ah, God, if I get this job, mi yaki nitakuwa nafanya hivi. Are you doing what you said you would be doing? Ah, God, me, if I get a wife, me, I'll be doing this and this. Leure. Unafanyaga vile ulisema. God, if I get this, I will do this. Good intentions. Like Peter saying, me, I can never deny you. And then when the rubber meets the road, you're the first one to take off. But my friend, the Bible says there's therefore now no condemnation to them who are in Christ Jesus. It's a new day. His grace meets us where we are. But it doesn't leave us there. Our grace calls us forward. You see, obedience isn't this grand gesture. No. Sometimes we want to obey in the big things so that we can be seen. Obedience begins in the small things, when no one sees you. Obedience begins by you doing the very things you have committed yourself to do. Obedience is showing up, choosing worship over worry, choosing kindness over criticism, choosing forgiveness over bitterness. That is obedience. You know, God is not keeping a score of your past delays. God is actually inviting you to start afresh. Whether you've said yes or no, yaliondwele sipite. God is saying, begin now. Yeah? Begin now. Let go of the excuses. And just begin with small acts of obedience and faithfulness that will honor him. You know, a single step in obedience is worth more than 1,000 empty promises. This evening, ask yourself, where have I said yes to God, but I'm still hesitating to act? And what is the one step I can take today? How can I encourage somebody else to step forward and do the very things that they have said they will do for God? So, the first thing I want you to recognize tonight, as we talk about obedience, obedience to God, obedience to His Word, is that good intentions will not cut it. Good intentions, the road to hell is paved with good intentions. Just because you have good intentions doesn't mean you have obeyed. Delayed obedience is disobedience. Okay, I've got a song by Henry Mutuku. Lakini kabla sijakupatia Henry Mutuku, it's time for B2B. It's two songs back to back by the same artist. How does this work? I sample three songs for you. Listen to them keenly. Out of the three songs, song number one, song number two, and song number three, you choose two songs. So you vote for two songs via WhatsApp on 0727-907-907. Tonight, we are featuring Piston. Eh? Piston. What did I say? Say Piston. Piston nile agari ni Piston. Song number one, skiza hii.

my friend. Those are the three songs on B2B tonight. We are featuring Pitson. Song number one, tumesema ni gani, wanajua. Song number two, Lingala ya Yesu. And song number three, Niache Niimbe. Question is, which two songs are you voting for? Remember, the two songs that get the most votes get to play uninterrupted back to back before the end of this hour. So get voting on WhatsApp 0727 907 907. Get your vote in early. Usipige kura kama saa 12 imepita tushindwe kuhesabu hiyo kura. Tuma kura saa hii. And as you send in your votes, I want to take you on a journey back in time. I don't know the last time you had this song. For the Gen Z's, probably you don't know this song. This is the one and only Henry Mutuku. Taking us back in time, song is called Manzi wa Maana.

Oh my goodness, my friend. It feels like we are just coming off of a time machine. The one and only Henry Matuku taking us back in time. Manzi wa Maana. When was the last time you had that one? Playing on 90.7 Truth FM, Truth Worth Finding, Fellowship Hour with James Okumu. Thank you so much for tuning in. Votes are still coming in. Saizi, tuko, we at a tie. Unajua tie? Eh, ni draw. All three songs have the same amount of votes. We can't play three songs. We need to play two. So if you haven't voted, B2B tonight, we are featuring Pitson. Song number one is the song Wanajua. That is a collabo, Mwenye Haki and Pitson. Song number two is Lingala ya Yesu. And song number three is Niache Niimbe. Those are the three songs. Currently, all three songs have the same number of votes. We need to pick the top two. If you haven't cast your vote, please do so now. 0727907907 is the WhatsApp number. Send in your votes and we'll get to play the two songs with the most votes shortly. Story is told of a king. Ama ningeanza nikisema paukwa. Sahani. Giza. Kiboko. Hapo zamani za kale. That's how it used to be every Friday afternoon. We used to have storytelling. Oh my goodness, I miss those days. Now you see, the time machine has taken me back in time. I don't want to come back. We used to have storytelling Friday afternoons, class 4. Would sit under a tree. Those were the good days, my friend. So, stories told of a king who hired two individuals and he gave them a very interesting job to do. Their job was to take water from a well using a basket. No sooner had they filled the basket, before they could pour water where they were supposed to pour it, half the water had already dripped out. After a few attempts, one of the men got really frustrated. And he said, "What's the use of this? This is pointless work. The water is just getting spilled all over the place." And he was almost giving up. The second man looked at him and said, "This is what the king has given us to do. And he's promised to pay us once we finish the task. Let's just be faithful to do what we've been called to do." Eventually, after a long time, when the well was almost empty, the second man, when he scooped one more basketful of water, as the water was dripping out, he saw something shiny at the bottom of the basket. He leaned in, took a hold of it, and voila, wonderful treasure. It was a diamond ring. Then it hit him, aha, no wonder the king gave us this task with baskets. Because if you had scooped out the ring earlier on, you would have seen it as the water was spilling out of the basket. Tonight we are talking about obedience. The second thing I want to talk to you about is, how do you obey when it doesn't make sense? The Bible tells us in the book of Deuteronomy chapter 5 and verse 33, "You shall walk in all the ways," not some of them, "you shall walk in all the ways which the Lord your God has commanded you, that you may live and that it may be well with you, and that you may prolong your days in the land which you shall possess." Walk in all the ways the Lord your God commands you. Obedience in everything, even when you don't understand. It's easy to obey when you understand why the Lord is telling you to do what you're doing. But this is one thing I've realized when you read the Bible, and even when you look back at your walk with God, God doesn't always give us the full picture. God sometimes commands us to do things that do not make sense. Think about it. You're Joshua. You've taken over from Moses. Moses, the great man of God. Moses, the man who did miracles that are unbelievable. And you're leading the children of Israel. You've crossed over from the Jordan. You're leading them into the first conquest. And you're telling them this is the strategy. You're going to go around the city of Jericho once every day for the next 6 days. And we'll be quiet
No one is supposed to say anything. On the seventh day, we'll go around it six times in quietness. And then on the seventh time, we will give a shout of victory and the walls will fall down. It doesn't make sense. It doesn't. But guess what? Joshua obeyed anyway. One of the things we struggle with is we want to know everything before we can start walking in obedience. God is looking for people who will trust him. Even when it doesn't make sense, we will obey. Jesus tells Peter, go out into the deep and cast your nets one more time. And Peter is thinking, we've been fishing the whole night. The right thing is to fish at night. We've fished the whole night. We've caught nothing. But Peter says, we have worked the whole night and got nothing. Lakini kwa neno lako, tutashusha nyavu. Obedience, even when it doesn't make sense. I read the story of a man who built a business. You know the way you pray for God to give you an idea? God gave him an idea. He built a business. It was doing well. My goodness. And God says, sell it. No, God says, give it away. He said, what? Yes. In his time of prayer, God ministered to him, give away that business and give it to this individual. He struggled. But eventually he did give it away. And guess what? God blessed him with an even bigger business. Are you struggling to obey tonight because the instructions you have been given do not make sense? Like the widow being told, before you eat and die, you and your son, cook fast for me. The prophet seems so selfish. Cook for me and then you can eat the rest. Guess what happened? God provided. Shift your focus on the situation and place your focus on God. God is able to come through for you. Trust and obey, for there's no other way to be happy in Jesus but to trust and obey. So first thing I've told you is what? Good intentions is not obedience. You must follow through on your good intentions. Number two, we need to obey even when it doesn't make sense. Obey everything the Lord commands you to do, even when it doesn't make sense. It may not make sense to you, but God sees the complete picture and God is with you. I've got three more things to tell you. So hang in there. Right now, my dear friend, the votes have come in. Thank you very much for voting. And mumefanya vizuri. Naona hiyo, nini, kura za Tharaka Nithi zilikuwa zijaingia. Kura za Tharaka zimeingia. Na zimekuja na shangwe na vigelegele. So two songs, Pitson. Song number one, song number two, song number three. Which two songs have come out on top? Nia Cheni Niimbe, which was song number three, has gotten the most votes. And then the song with the second most votes is the song Lingala ya Yesu. Two songs back to back by Pitson. Enjoy.

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1: Come on, clap your hands, everybody. Come on.

It's a beautiful reminder right there by the one and only Hezekiah Walker. Nothing is impossible with God. Nothing is too difficult with God. Power belongs to God. It's playing on 90.7 Truth FM, Truth Worth Finding. Welcome to hour number two. It's the Fellowship Hour with me, James Okumu. Thank you so much for tuning in and for being here. My friend, every morning, Monday through Friday, what's your morning routine? Unamkaka sangapi? Do you have time for prayer? Do you have time to share from the Word of God every morning? Or is it a challenge? I want to invite you every morning from 5:45 until 7 on Facebook, YouTube, and TikTok. I'm usually live with a community of believers. It's called the One Another Fellowship, and we take time every morning to pray together for a good 30 minutes and to spend a good 45 minutes in the Word of God. And so join me every Monday through Friday, 5:45 a.m. until 7, 1 hour and 15 minutes, Facebook Live, YouTube Live, and also on TikTok. Just look for James Okumu. You can't miss me. You will find me.

his outward appearance as a man. For a divinely appointed time, he humbled himself still further by becoming obedient to the Father, to the point of death, even death on a cross. I read the story of a man who lost his dog because his dog was too devoted. It was the kind of dog that obeyed without flinching. So out they were in the woods, and the man told the dog to stay and watch over his lunch, and the man had gone hunting. Came back only to realize there was a fire, and the dog had been told to guard the lunchbox. It did not move. It died because of the fire. Jesus walked in obedience to the will of the Father, and obedience directed him and led him into pain and death on a cross. Have you ever watched the movie The Passion of the Christ? Oh my goodness. Back in the day when we were in primary school, we used to have the Jesus movie. We used to have Father Richard. I wonder where Father Richard went. Father Richard was a Catholic priest. He used to have a Volkswagen. Oh, we loved Father Richard. He used to tell us, God loves you. You know, he would come towards the end of the term. When we saw the Volkswagen driving into the school, we know, movie. We are going to watch the Jesus movie. The Jesus movie from back in the day doesn't very well depict what Jesus went through. But if you get to watch The Passion of the Christ, ooh, my friend, some people are not even able to watch the whole thing because it's very graphic. Jesus went through all that, the pain, because of obedience. You and I are called to obey, even when it's hard, even when it is painful. The thing is this, today and in this generation, we have this misconception that if you follow God, he will shield you from pain. No, let me bust your bubble. If you follow God, be ready to go through pain. Jesus said, in this world you will go through persecution, but be of good cheer. I have overcome the world. We sometimes assume that hardship means that God is disappointed or displeased with us. No, Jesus was in the perfect will of the Father. Yet, he went through pain like you can never imagine. Death on a cross. His story is reminding you and I that obedience doesn't always lead to comfort. Obedience will lead you to sacrifice. Think about Job. Why did Job go through what he went through? Because God was bragging about him in heaven. Yeah. He went through pain. He lost his property. He lost his children. He lost his health. But he held on and God restored him. If you're walking through or along a path of obedience that feels heavy, because it's one pain after another, one disappointment after another, I want to assure you, God is not punishing you. God is purifying you. God is inviting you to trust him at a deeper level. Just as gold is purified through the flames, our faith is tested and made resilient through trials. In fact, if you say, Lord, increase my faith, you're basically saying, Lord, bring more trials my way. The road of obedience sometimes may be steep. The road of obedience sometimes may be the kind of road that, hey, you feel like you will fall off the cliff. You're never alone. God is always with you. So if you're going through pain tonight because of obedience, hang in there. God will see you through and God will get you to the other side. I will be playing you a hymn shortly, but before that, I love this song. This song is also from back in the day. Back in the day when we used to listen to a lot of Integrity Hosanna music. This one is by Randy Rothwell. It's called Joy of My Desire. Enjoy.

Now, my friend, that's my kind of music. Absolutely lovely. Wewe unasikia wimbo kama hiyo na usisikie kama Mungu anakuongelesha. Ah, my friend, that one you hear, macho zinajifunga tu zenyewe. Unajua tu I'm standing on holy ground here. Jehovah is speaking to me. I love it. Ah, Randy Rothwell, Joy of My Desire, playing on 90.7 Truth FM. Truth worth finding. 18 minutes after 8, James Okumu on The Fellowship Hour. Like I told you, niko na him, nitakuangushia hivi karibuni. But I want to take this opportunity to invite you to Destiny Chapel. Destiny Chapel meets every Sunday, Ngei Primary School in Langata. That's where I pastor. Would love to have you come and visit and worship with us. In fact, tomorrow we have a worship Sunday. Meaning, my friend, the whole service will just take time to soak in the presence of the Lord. We will sing until we can sing no more. We will pray until we can pray no more. So, in case you don't have a church to go to and you're wondering where to go tomorrow, come to Langata Ngei Primary School. We begin at 10 on the dot. Make sure you come and join us. Tonight we are talking about obedience. You know, every day we come across advertisements for competitions. People are winning millions of shillings. People are winning cars. People are winning Kamogoda. People are winning luxury homes, exotic holidays. You know those competitions. Sana sana when we get towards the Christmas season, they're usually many and they sound exciting. But often, a lot of people don't take time to read the fine print. There's usually something there at the bottom of the advertisement that says, terms and conditions apply. Terms and conditions apply. Do you know that also relates to obeying God? We want the blessings of God to flow in our lives, but terms and conditions apply. Deuteronomy 28:1-2. If you fully obey the Lord your God and carefully follow his commands, I give you today, the Lord your God will set you high above the nations on earth. All the blessings will come on you and accompany you if, meaning it is conditional, terms and conditions apply. The Lord will set you high above the nations of the earth if you obey. You know, sometimes we see people who win these competitions, but unknowingly, they have violated the terms and the conditions of the competition, and they think they have won, and then they are stripped of their winnings because terms and conditions apply. Joshua was told something interesting in Joshua 1:8 when he was taken over from Moses. He was told, this book of the law shall not depart from your mouth. You shall read it, meditate on it day and night. And then that's not enough. Be careful to do everything. Obedience. Be careful to do everything according with what is written. Not according to what you feel like, or according to what is trending, or according to what your neighbor is doing. No, according to what is written in the book, walk in full obedience. The results will be that you, because of your obedience, will make your way prosperous and you will be very successful. God's promises come with responsibilities on your part and on my part. Some of God's promises are conditional, that we have our part to do, and when we are faithful to do our part, he has promised a reward. Just like we can't win a competition without following the rules. My friend, uwezi funga na handball alafu una complain hapo ati bao yako imekataliwa. Terms and conditions apply. And sometimes we want to come to God and ignore the terms and conditions and expect the blessings to flow. No. Obedience. So as you pray for blessings, ask yourself, am I aligning with his terms and his conditions? Obedience is the key. God is looking for those who will walk in obedience. Before I tell you the story behind this wonderful hymn, and before I play it for you, tusikilize Point of Grace. This one is a song that says Jesus will still be there.

I love it. I love the part of that song that says, when it seems like you've lost it all and you haven't even got a prayer, Jesus will still be there. The anonymous point of grace song is called Jesus Will Still Be There, playing on 90.7 Truth FM, Truth Worth Finding on this beautiful, beautiful Saturday evening. My name is James Okumo. This is the Fellowship Hour, and it is time for our hymn of the week. Oh my. The hymn that we are featuring tonight was written over 200 years ago. 200 years ago. My friend, it was written in the 1800s. The person who wrote this hymn was blind from the time they were 6 weeks old. But then, her blindness did not stop her from serving God. She became one of the most prolific hymn writers in history. She authored over 8,000 hymns. Taima jini, hapo diyo tunasema sela. Pause and think about that. 8,000 hymns. You know, she often described her blindness as a blessing, saying that it kept her focused on eternal things. Yeah. I'm talking about Fanny Crosby. Fanny Crosby. She is the one who wrote the hymn that we are checking out this week. You know, one time a friend of hers, Phoebe Palmer, yeah, was visiting. She is a composer who composed more than 500 gospel tunes. She was the daughter of a Methodist preacher. She was visiting and she played a melody to Crosby in 1873 and asked her, "What does this melody say to you?" And Crosby instantly responded with the opening line of this hymn, "Blessed assurance, Jesus is mine. Oh, what a foretaste of glory divine." You know, the hymn was published the same year in several Methodist collections and quickly spread through revival meetings by D.L. Moody. This hymn was born out of spontaneous inspiration, yet its enduring power lies in its simplicity, confidence in the declaration of faith. So, if you are a believer, na uko hivi hivi, I want you to listen to the words of this hymn. "Blessed assurance offers you a reminder. Our salvation is secure. His joy is present in our lives. And his glory is something we are looking forward to." So our hymn of the week is "Blessed Assurance," sung this time round by Sissy Winans. Enjoy.

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Liz in Kileleshwa, good evening, and how are you doing? Thank you so much for tuning in. We are talking about obedience tonight. I want to encourage you, if you have a prayer need this evening and you would want for us to agree with you in prayer, we shall be taking some time to pray, probably within the next 10 to 15 minutes. So if you do have a prayer need, kindly send it via WhatsApp on 0727 907 907. We'll be taking time to pray 10 to 15 minutes from now. Obedience, trust and obey. For there's no other way to be happy in Jesus but to trust and obey. Obedience is what God is looking for. We cannot say we are men and women of faith if we are not walking in obedience. Because faith is believing what God has said. Faith is the assurance of things hoped for, the evidence of things not seen. Sometimes we want to obey God in the big things, yet we are failing miserably every day obeying God in the small things. The small things like reading your Bible and praying. The small things like forgiving your neighbor. The small things, the small everyday things. The things that pertain to life. Sometimes we say, this is how business is done in Kenya. And so you want to bribe. And yet you say, Bwana asifiwe. It is the small acts of obedience that eventually build up to the big works of obedience. It is the small acts of obedience that open doors for greater opportunities for you and I to walk in obedience. And so, when you read your Bible, what do you get from it? Let the Word of God not be something you go through just as a formality, that as a believer, I read the Word. Tunasomanga hii Biblia, alafu tunawachia hapo. No. What is it telling you to do? Is the Bible telling you to forgive? Then walk in forgiveness. It is a command. We walk in forgiveness. Is the Bible telling you to give? Then give. Is the Bible telling you to consider others better than yourself? Then do so. Is your Bible telling you to go out and make disciples of all the nations? Then do so. Obedience is key. The more we obey, the more we grow in our faith. The more we obey, the more we draw closer to God. But the folly of knowing and not obeying is that your heart begins to become hard. When we know the truth and we choose not to walk in obedience to it, our hearts begin to harden. And so we cheat ourselves. It is what the Bible calls self-deception. Do not be deceived, my friend. What a man sows, that he will also reap. If we are sowing righteousness, then we shall reap unto righteousness. But if we are sowing to the flesh, that is the very thing that we will reap. So I want to encourage you this evening, walk in obedience. Start with the small things. And as you're faithful in the small things, God will open up even bigger and more doors for you. As I said earlier on, prayer is coming up shortly. Text in on WhatsApp with your prayer needs on 0727 907 907, as we listen to some wonderful music. This one is the one and only Kent Henry with the song Awesome in This Place.

0: You know, no matter how bleak your situation may be, there's one thing you and I ought to never forget, that God is able. Nothing is too difficult for Him. There's nothing He cannot turn around, and He remains faithful forever. It's 90.7 Truth FM, Truth Worth Finding. James Okum is my name. It is the Fellowship Hour, and we want to take some time to pray together on this beautiful evening that the Lord has given us. If you have a prayer need, I want you to kindly send it via WhatsApp on 0727-907-907. Several people have already sent in their prayer requests, so don't be left out. Do send in your prayer request, because our God is a God who hears, and our God is a God who answers prayer. Blessed be His holy name. Our dear Heavenly Father, we want to thank You. We love You. We honor You. We give You praise. You remain faithful forever. None can compare to You. We thank You, Lord. You have loved us with an everlasting love. We thank You that, my Father, Your word is filled with promises that You have given us. This evening we've talked about obedience. Trust and obey. For there's no other way to be happy in Jesus but to trust and obey. Obedience is key. Lord, if we are to be honest, many times we struggle with obedience. Many times it ends with good intentions. We want to do it. We intend to do it. But we never actually get to doing it. We are like the second son in the parable of the two sons. We acknowledge that yes, we will go into the vineyard to do the work, but we never actually get to doing the work. May You have mercy on us, and may You forgive us. Lord, that we will not walk in self-deception, for the word tells us not to deceive ourselves by only hearing the word and not walking in obedience to do what the word says that we should do. So tonight, Lord, we ask for mercy. That, Lord, You would extend Your mercies upon us. Have mercy on us, my Father, where good intentions have kept us away from walking in obedience to Your word. There are times, my Father, we have allowed fear to overwhelm us. That, Lord, we will not walk in obedience because we are afraid. It's like the disciples in the boat. Only Peter jumped out to walk on the water. The rest were in terror, fearful. Lord, gripped by fear, they did not move. Forgive us for allowing fear to take reign of our hearts. The word says You have not given us a spirit of fear, but one of power, love, and a sound mind. And so, Lord, we arise in boldness to do that which You've called us to do. Then there are those moments, my Father, it does not make sense. What You're telling us to do is not logical. What You're telling us to do seems like it is foolishness. May we trust in You. Trust and obey. May we walk with You. May we, my Father, be reassured that You know what You're doing. So, Lord, help us. Help us not to be, Lord, conformed to the patterns of this world. Not to focus on only what we see or what we understand. Even when obedience means pain, may we, like Jesus, go through the pain to fulfill that which You have given us instructions to fulfill. I want to thank You for, Lord, this individual, Lord, calling themselves favored of the land, Mildred from Uthiru. I commit them before You. I thank You, King of all glory, that indeed Your will and Your purpose is happening in her life. May You open up doors for her financially. She's struggling financially. Mighty Father, her desire is to apply for a passport and things are not coming together. But Lord, there is nothing, absolutely nothing, that is impossible with You. So Lord, come through for her in ways she never even thought possible. I thank You for Linda Joy today. I commit her before You tonight. I pray for healing. She's having pain in her stomach. I pray that, Lord, You will touch her and heal her, and that, Lord, You will restore her to the glory and honor of Your name, because You, O God, are faithful, and Jehovah, You are worthy. You are mighty and dependable, and there is none like You. Thank You for Franklin. Thank You for provision, my Father. Thank You for peace. I pray for family, his family, and the wellness of his family. Lord, I thank You that indeed the peace of God is not just upon him, but upon his family, even his extended family. I pray for wellness. I pray that, Lord, they will stay grounded in the word of God, to walk in obedience to it, my Father. I thank You for open doors, King of all glory. I pray for favor upon this family in the mighty name of Jesus. You, O God, are faithful, You are able, and You are worthy. There is none like You. I thank You for Rehema. I commit Rehema before You. Rehema is also in need tonight of a financial breakthrough. We ask, my Father, that you would remember her, that, Lord, you would guide her in the way that she ought to go, and that, Lord, you would open up doors for her that no man can close. King of all glory, in you we live, in you we move, and in you we have our being. Blessed be the name of the Lord our God. Father, we thank you because you know each and every one of us by name. Thank you for Nabaholo. I commit her before you. Lord, I pray for wisdom, I pray for strength, I pray for guidance, I pray, my Father, Lord, that indeed you're making a way where there seems to be no way. I thank you for this other individual, Lord, who's praying for their children. Lord, I pray that you will deliver them. Deliver them from alcohol and drug abuse and addictions, Jehovah. There is no addiction that you cannot break. So, my Father, I ask in the name of Jesus that you would look upon these children with favor, and the chains of the enemy over their lives would be broken and defeated in the mighty name of Jesus. You, O God, are able. You are worthy. You are glorious. You are high and lifted up. King of all kings, thank you. Even for the session we've had tonight, for the word of God we've been able to share tonight, help us to cultivate trust in you, trust in your word, trust in the purposes of God concerning us, that, Lord, we may walk diligently in obedience in the mighty name of Jesus. Thank you for everybody who was able to tune in tonight. I pray that, Lord, the conversations and the music were uplifting and the encouragement, my Father, Lord, to walk in obedience. We love you, Abba Father. We honor you, King of all glory, and we declare truly that there is none like you. Receive all the praise, receive all the glory, receive all the honor. We remember Mary in hospital. Lord, we speak healing upon her life this evening in the name of Jesus. You are the God who heals all our diseases. So, my Father, look upon Mary with favor. May she experience the healing touch of God over her physical body, even tonight, to the glory and to the honor of your name. We give you praise, we bless your name, and we thank you. In Jesus' name we pray. And everybody said a good and a loud amen. Our God is faithful, and our God is a God who answers prayer. So hang in there, my friend. Help is on the way. God has not forgotten you. God is not ignoring you. God has a good plan, a very specific plan for your life. Keep trusting in him and keep looking to him. He will get you to where you need to be. Before I finish our time together this evening, I want to thank you for tuning in, and I want to thank you for being a part of this fellowship hour. I need your support to keep this fellowship hour on air. And so there are usually three ways I ask you to support the fellowship hour. The first and foremost and most important is to pray. Pray for this fellowship hour. Pray for me as I pray for you. May we always continue to pray for one another, because apart from Christ, we can do nothing. The second way is what you hear here, share with another. Tell your friends about the fellowship hour. Tell your family about the fellowship hour. Tell your colleagues about the fellowship hour. Tell them to join in every Saturday evening from 7 to 9. Help me to spread the word around. That is also supporting this ministry. And then lastly is financially. I need your financial support to keep the fellowship hour on air. 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Whatever the Lord allows you to be able to share, the Lord will multiply it and put it to good use. So if you've been listening to the Fellowship Hour, if the Fellowship Hour is a blessing to you, I want you to kindly and prayerfully consider being a partner to support it, to ensure that it remains on air. In fact, I must say thank you for the support. We began with 1 hour. Now we are at 2 hours. Glory be to the name of Jesus. So, once again, 0759-582254. 0759-582254. Send something in this evening, and that, my friend, will be a blessing as we thank the Lord for his grace, for his mercy, and for his favor. Well, my time is up. Thank you very much once again. Tomorrow, my friend, tukutane kanisani, Destiny Chapel and Ngei Primary School in Langata. Our services begin at 10. I'm looking forward to seeing you. The Lord bless you. The Lord keep you. The Lord cause his face to shine upon you and be gracious to you. And if anybody should ask you how you're doing, tell them you're BFF, you're blessed, you're fruitful, and you're highly favored. Until next week, if God allows, I leave you with this beautiful song, taking us back in time one more time. commissioned Walk Right.
1: 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The lyrical continuum. We just found a better way to walk. You know what I'm saying?

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